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1: Oh yeah, now here we go, here we go. 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When did they always listen to Flanger? We want Ubonga OAP. Good life, the spectacular. Oh, my Yakayaski, Miti Yaski, Tugbaski, the pile. Ishak you? Say. Them no they use clear eye, they do run so. 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If you want to tori your lover,
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na big error for somebody to also from January to December, year to year, 10 years, 20 years, 30 years, only you work, only you also, only you do business, only you do this thing. At the end, when time reach for you to rest, one naira no go gum you. It is an error. Yes, now big error be that. It's not your portion, it's not my portion. Abi, they talked to somebody yesterday, Abi, day before yesterday, and he talked something. He said, one of his friend, we don't work as civil servant for years. The man can retire. And if some of his children still this school. Say right now, the man don't retire. He never fit train his children finish. Now, he still they find where to borrow to beg to still train children after years of working. Now, error. When somebody don't dedicate your years, your youth, you don't use an also, you don't use an work. Once you reach old age, now for you to relax so that you go fit. Come enjoy or reap the fruit of your labor. Old age no be for hustle. Old age na for rest. So it's an error. Say you go hustle till infinity. No, you hustle some more when you're young. So that when you're old, na bubble, you go the bubble. You no go the hustle. Okay? So even as rain day for this morning, you don't still come up for hustle. You no sit down for house. They do sit down look. You still come up for house. Go find your hustle. There you go. Can't tell me say for old age. You will consider the hustle like that. Mbano. It is an error and it's not your portion. If I be a woman of God, which I think I am, or which I'm not, I dey let you know, say, God no go agree to live that kind of life. We be say, go hustle, hustle, hustle, hustle. From Port Harcourt to Panya, from Panya to Japan, from Japan down to Jos. Only you, at the end of the day, old age, you go consider the suffer. Lie, mbano. It is not good. It is impossible. God no go agree us to experience that kind of life. So even as you dey hustle in your young age, now for make you feel relaxed in your old age. Even the children when you don't train, may they also feel stand with their two legs and also support you small. But yourself, you also need to guide. Because now children no longer be retirement plan. They go there to support us, but them they also need to find their feet. Mm-hmm. So, my brother, what I'm trying to say is, your hustle go pay you. You will not hustle till infinity. Whiz Boy and I do that song, and he do them in 2012. My name is Ibo Landlady. We're there together for the Saturday Morning Jollof Show for your original Pidgin station, Niger FM 92.7, Port Harcourt. This rainy first Saturday. I tell you, say, month will go sweet. The first weekend, na rain. Yesterday, rain. Today, again, rain. This month goes to you. Showers of blessings go meet each and every one of us for where we dey. If you believe, na so it go be for you. Me, I believe. So, na so it go be for me. Amen. Settled. Yes, Port Harcourt, good morning. River State, good morning. Nigeria, I salute you. Good morning. Inside this first Saturday of the month, 4th of July, 2026. Okay, now maybe the original one of Nigeria FM, carrier of grace, daughter of grace, carrier of favor, and I dey with you for this Saturday Morning Jollof Show. Normal, this 7 o'clock hour, we go see the yarn together. I go see give you good music while we the yarn together for the show, and then I go see drop matter later. We'll go discuss together, and then 8 o'clock, we'll go see they discuss the matter, they enjoy music. After 8:30, I'll give you news update. 9 o'clock, high life music they come. 10 o'clock, na Jollof hour. After the Jollof hour, I'll go see continue with the music. They see give you some news update again. We'll go check stories with the trend for social media. And then from that 11 o'clock, I don't arrange myself to come up for the studio by 12 o'clock. So just stay with me. Normally our Saturday Morning Jollof Show, we do it softly, not too much stress, because we know say we don't stress for the week. So the Saturday Morning Jollof Show, now for us to relax, get information, enjoy. Relax and just live. Life not too hard. Just take a jeje. Easy. Jeje. Easy. Jeje. Easy. Jeje. All right. Good morning to you once again. I want to give you this song. Wadi from Iblis. Iblis now do this song. And it's done with Tarino, Sika, and Ace Tune. You are Wadi. Now be the title. Wadi. Now be the title. Don't touch the dial. Enjoy. My name is Landlady. Good morning inside this morning.

height, your age, your color, or whether you be man or woman, pikin or oga, you fit jolly with us and the better program with a package for you.

0: Amen, amen. 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I tell you, say, you will not go hustle till you die. Never. You go also reach a point where you go relax to enjoy the fruit of your labor. 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You go, then where your blood still dey hot, you go gather. 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You will not walk in vain. Amen. Settled. This song, very powerful song from Timi Dakolo. Everything. Amen. Now be the title. My name is Ebo Landlady. We did together for the Saturday Morning Jollof Show. And a very powerful song for this new month. So throughout this month of July, you will not walk in vain. Your business will give you gain. Anything where you do, you go prosper. Amen. And a good thing too, you can't be say, Pastor, beloved, when you do, you don't even consider yourself to follow join mouth for this prayer. Because now in their new month, we need to dedicate this month where for Baba God's hand. Make we not work in vain for this new month. Pastor, beloved, happy new month to you.
1: Yeah, happy new month, Ebo Landlady, and everyone listening to us.
0: Yes, so welcome to the studio this morning. All right, in case you don't know, name na Pastor Beloved Onyudo from Christ Divine Worship Assembly and the church. He dey for inside Iwoferu. He dey come here almost every Saturday and to share the word with you, to also pray with you. And that's now what he don't come do this morning. And like I talk, good 18, this is a new month. So you need to open your heart to receive. I mean, no be so. Pastor Beloved, you are welcome. So may we hear what you get for us this new month?
1: Yeah, God bless every one of you, people of God. I want to let you know that it is the mind of God that you be happy. The Bible says, for above all things, I wish that you prosper and be in good health, even as your soul prospereth. Now, it is the will of God that you prosper, be in good health, and also prosper in your spirit. You know, there are people who love God so much that they are ready to abandon everything on the earth without, like my father. My father is a pastor in Redeem. My father loved God so much, and I love that too. I'm like that too, because there's nothing I cannot let go if God wants it. But my father loved God so much that he would do anything. People came to drag our land, he would just say, leave them. They would do this one, leave them. Everything, leave them. You know, it's good to love God, though, but it is also good that you enjoy heaven on earth. Listen, there is a life after now as a Christian. You will enjoy heaven after now. But God wants us, so that you don't go to heaven, God will tell you, why didn't you start enjoying it from here? God wants us to start that enjoyment, that happiness from this earth. Let me tell you, when you are prosperous and healthy and happy, you tend to attract more souls to God. Because people will ask you, what is your secret? What's the secret of your progress? What's the secret of your happiness? What's the secret of your joy? So when they ask you these questions, you tend to attract them more to God. You say, it's Jesus, who is God, who? Don't be like Lazarus, a man that was righteous and upright, but he suffered on the earth. He did not enjoy wealth. He did not enjoy health. Bible says he was poor. He was begging to eat from the crumbs of the rich man's table. Not only that, the Bible said there were sores all over his body, wounds all over his body. So he was poor. And he was unhealthy at the same time. But that's not the will of God. Even though they came to drag him when he died and this and that, and they took him to the bosom of Abraham. But listen to me. God wants you to have enjoyment on the earth, have prosperity on the earth, have influence on the earth, because prosperity brings influence. That's the kind of money you have, you can influence others to follow. So God wants you to be healthy, wealthy. And that's what I want to talk about. There are people listening to me now. Don't take this for granted. You are hearing me right now. You know very well that you were doing well before. But suddenly the devil has crumbled your life. As I'm talking to you now, as you are listening to me now, you don't have money. Things has gone bad. We used to have 3-4 cars before. You were doing better before. You were happy before. But right now, everything has scattered in your life. Listen to me. It is the will of God that you should be restored. That is why God sent me here. I don't know, maybe somebody has collected your husband from you. Maybe somebody has done something from you to you, sorry, and you have lost what used to give you joy. Or your husband that used to make you happy before, that good man has turned to a bad man right now. He's maltreating. You love him, but something is wrong. That your wife has turned to a bad woman right now. Restoration has to come. God will restore you right now, and everything will start working. Or you were healthy before, but right now you are having diabetes, you are having high blood pressure, you are having ulcer, you are having kidney problem, you are having one problem or the other. Right now, listen, my God wants to restore you. My name is Beloved Onyudo. I'm anointed for difficult situations. Let me tell you why some people are not yet delivered, because they have not found their prophet. Let me tell you this. God is the God of everybody. God is the God of everybody. But when God wants to help somebody, he directs you to somebody. When God wants to help somebody, he anoints, ordains, and sends you to somebody. When you meet your prophet, your restoration will start. When you meet your prophet, your testimony will begin. Don't take this for granted. If you really want God to restore you, God to heal you, God to do that miracle in your life, you have been praying to God. You must have been going to churches. But have you found your prophet? Listen, you are not hearing me by a mistake. You are not hearing me by chance. You turn to this station because God wants to deliver you. He has seen your cry. You cried last night. You did not even sleep well last night. You were thinking last night. And God has said, I want to help you. That's why he brought you to this channel to listen and be liberated. Listen to me. God has given us some information, some revelation, some powers and anointing and giftings to make your life better and to change things for you. I want you to meet me in church, my God. Now, listen to me. I'm not the one to come and meet you. I have tried my own now to come and speak here. God has brought me here. But I want you to make a step of faith. Every miracle starts from a step of faith. Every miracle starts from a step of faith. Some of you, when you want to come now, the devil will tell you, will give you, make cause things that will stop you from coming. But let me tell you, God wants to deliver you from that ancestral curse of your father's house, that premature death killing people in your family. Listen to me, God wants to expose the secret and set you free. Whatever is the cause of delay in conception, God wants to destroy it. And listen to me, I have not prayed for anybody. I want you to come and try this. I have not prayed for anybody believing God for the fruit of the womb that I've never conceived. I don't know how it happens, but it just happens. And I want you to come and try it and see. So God wants to restore your womb. God wants to restore your finances. God wants to restore your business. God wants to restore your marriage. God wants to restore your destiny, your light, and your blessings. And I want you to meet me in church. Make a step of faith tomorrow, 9 a.m. Now, when you come to church, join us in the service. After the service, make sure you try to see me one-on-one. Now, you see me one-on-one, you don't need to pay anything. It is free. You see the man of God one-on-one. See me one-on-one at Christ Divine Worship Assembly, Iwofe Road. Those of you around Iwofe, Obuguru, St. John's, Town Hall, Aka, Sego Cement, School Gate, any of these areas, you are around that area, gas, whatever you are around Iwofe, now God is bringing it direct to you. This is your own now. Don't miss it. Don't allow people who are coming from far to come before you. Make sure you meet me at Christ Divine Worship Assembly along Iwofe Road. Please stop at Goodness Supermarket and then you walk in. There is an avenue that shares the same fence with Goodness Supermarket. Just walk in. Our church is directly opposite Assemblies of God in that avenue. I want to make sure you come tomorrow by 9 a.m. I want to bless you. I want to help you. I want to deliver you. Some of you don't know that some things, you don't know the cause of your problem. You don't know why people are dying premature in your family. You don't know why nobody has married in your family. All your daughters, no one is married. All your sisters, no one is married. You don't yet know why. I want to tell you why. When you come to see me, don't tell me anything. When you come to our church, don't talk to anybody. Don't talk to anybody about your personal information. Don't tell me anything. Come and meet me. Then you will confirm that God speaks through people. You will know that God talks through people. God can review things through people. So when you come, sit down and let God review your matter. Make sure you come early so that you don't come when I'm tired, though. Because if I'm tired, you know. But just come early so that you'll be one of the early people I will see. And I want to tell you, this is your final bus stop. This is your final. I repeat, it's your final bus stop. So if you are coming, I want you to chat us on WhatsApp. You can also follow us on Facebook, Christ Divine Worship Assembly International. Follow us on Facebook. You see what God is doing on Facebook. Follow us on Facebook, Christ Divine Worship Assembly International. Now, if you can join us on WhatsApp, chat me on WhatsApp right now. Or you send normal XMS to this number I'm about to call so that we can be able to forward you the address in case, so that you don't forget it. You know, the faintest pen is sharper than the sharpest memory. So you might forget what I've just told you. You can just look at the text and use it and come. The address, I will send it to you right now. The number is 070-66-38-1712. Now, wherever you are, point your hand towards your radio. Don't mind who is there. Are you in the office? Are you in the box? Are you in your house? Wherever you are, don't mind anybody that is there. This race is personal. Take it personal right now. Point your hand there. Close your eyes. I want to cast away the spirit of sickness, trouble, whatever spirit making love with you in the dream, feeding you in the dream, that thing that is to press you at night, that thing that is to move around your ceiling in the night. In the name of Jesus, I command it now to come out. Every covering cast upon you, spirit of hatred, whatever that makes people love you initially and start hating you suddenly, I cast it out of your life right now. I command it in the name of Jesus. By the power of God, leave that man, leave that lady. Every spirit that has decided that you will go down, I bind that power, I bind that spirit, and I set you free right now. I decree as we enter, as we start this new month, it shall be a good month for you. Money, that money you are looking for, that money that is hanging, that somebody, you are hearing me, there's money that is hanging, that somebody is supposed to give you money, but the person is turning you. Now I release that person. I command that money to be released. I command that person to pay that money to you now in the name of Jesus. Every root of poverty in your life, I curse it. Come out right now in the name of Jesus. Now take the number for the last time, 070-66-38-1712. 070-66-38-1712. So you send us YES, yes, to that number on WhatsApp or normal text message, and then we can help you out. And God help you in the name of Jesus. 070-66-38-1712.
0: All right, thank you. Oh, just call the number one more time.
1: Okay.
0: May they send text though, not call.
1: Yes.
0: Or may they call.
1: Just send message. Text message, WhatsApp, yes, or normal message to that number right now.
0: All right, call the number one more time, Pastor Bilo.
1: 070-66-38-1712.
0: All right.
1: Yes.
0: Church service tomorrow, 9 o'clock.
1: 9 a.m. for at morning. Christ Divine Worship Assembly.
0: Iwofe Road.
1: You will come and testify. You will go and pack your village people and tell them what the Lord has done.
0: All right.
1: In Jesus' name.
0: Amen. Thank you. Thank you, Pastor Beloved, as you join us this morning. Saturday morning, Jollof, still with the show for Niger FM. You know, touch the dial. I see they're here with you, as we're going to enjoy more music. But don't forget, very soon, I will come give you news updates.

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0: Good life the spectacular. 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Is your cue?
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Now, here we did. My name is Ebo Landidi. And as based on say, we don't dance this morning, not this morning, with me, as I did like this, as the music just the play, just a dance, make cold come off of my body. You know, say the weather cold. The music, what they give you since, now to make you shake body some more so that heat go come out. And may you know, call the cash cold. Today, now 4th of July. 2026. Okay, may we just go through some tourists them this morning on top of news. Normal, they give you news. Once we don't reach this time like this, we they get a news update. May we know what in they saw for with country. Alright, and the first news we would see here, IG of police, Ogatun Jidisu, you don't want political parties them for the country. May they know they go to ginger people. They cause violence. As it be say, Osun State, they prepare for their own governorship election. You know, say Osun State are one of the states where they are governorship election no follow for the general one where we will do next year. Their own are off season. Yeah. So by the 15th of August next month, Osun State, they go enter polling units, go vote their governor, the new governor, or for inside the state. And now 15th of August, and the police don't they want people now, so all those political party then plus politicians, they made they don't go to ginger katakata as they prepare for election. He give the warning when he been visited the governor Ademola Adeleke for the government house for inside Oshogbo before he go one meeting with before he come hold meeting with political parties then for inside the state police headquarters. He make an behave, make everybody mele square, make on a no cause katakata for this state. As an I want to do election, make this election just day clean, clear, and peaceful. We don't want here noise. We don't want here katakata violence. As an they prepare for election. Now the IG of police, they tell political parties for Osun State. See, on top election matter, INEC don't add more time for the continuous voter registration by 2 weeks. So the supposed end this 10th, it's supposed end in 6 days, but they don't look and say they still need more time for people who want maybe want do voters registration, or they want go change their polling units, or they want go change, so you just want do something about your voting voters card. INEC don't add more time, so the deadline don't add again. So instead of 10th of July, they don't move on now to 24th of July by 2 weeks. So you so that you no go get any reason to say, oh, and before we want to make a go do, they don't close her. No, INEC don't add more time. National Commissioner and Chairman of INEC, National Commissioner and Chairman of the Information and Voter Education Center of INEC, Mohammed Kudu Haruna, now give this update yesterday for inside Abuja. President Bola Tinubu's special investigator on Central Bank of Nigeria. That now one place where they do investigation where we're on CBN. In a Jim Obazi. Yesterday, Oga Jim go to High Court for Fair Abuja. Say, no man, former president we don't die, Muhammadu Buhari. Say no man, Oga Buhari supposed face trial. Yes. I say no man, before he die, he supposed face trial over the accuse of $6.2 million fraud where involve CBN. Oga Obazi did been testify as they been a questioner for as a witness. He been come out as witness for EFCC for the ongoing trial of the former CBN governor Godwin Emefiele. I say this matter, Oga Buhari for not just go like that. They supposed question her because now he been in their office. When this Emefiele, I been the Emefiele, like where Emefiele, he be CBN governor. Now in government, he not supposed. They supposed question him concerning this $6.2 million fraud. That now waiting this witness been tell Federal High Court for Abuja. NDLEA, don't they want people, Nigerians, it's make everybody summer, yeah. If Mugu for guy go work, you need to open your eye, open and wear. Say, you get someone, some fraudulent people, 419 people, where they go, they advertise motor, say, and a motor where they seize from people, say, then they sell them at a cheap price. NDLEA, they sell this motor at cheap price, they seize them from people, they sell them. NDLEA say, now you know. If you go buy basin, now you know. If they play you 419, now you know. Say, make you day careful.
NDLEA for one statement with the issue yesterday for Abuja, the director of media and advocacy, Femi Babafemi, got the talk, say, now criminals, where they then get posed as the senior official officers from inside NDLEA. Now demo, say now 419 people, they say, may you come buy cheap moto from NDLEA. Say they seize the moto. Now lie, yo, if Mugu fall, a guy go wako. I know here, I know here, he know there.

For inside Bauchi State, today here say police for there don't go rescue two people where they been kidnapped. They say they been do one a joint security operation for inside one forest, Guamnare Forest. It is for Ningi, local government area for inside the Bauchi State. And according to the police, they said this both the violent crime response unit, anti-kidnapping unit, and the DPO for inside the Ningi police station there, saying all of them join, and even the forest guards, all of them join together, go rescue these two people who they kidnapped for the state.

say Kwara State High Court where she done for inside the state capital for Ilorin, they don't fix July 22. Say now this July 22, now they go sit down and hear this case of Senate President Bukola Saraki. Sake of say, then they accuse him. Say he go they make some kind fake comment and comment we go spoil the name of the Kwara State Governor Abdulrahman Abdulrazak. So that kind of talk when they talk, he they defame and he they spoil the name of the Govo and say they go hear this matter for inside court. The Kwara government been carry Oga Saraki can and go court to sake of say he go they spoil the name of the governor. So this is Makadate, he go come answer in question and answer question for inside the court. The state been accused Saraki, say he go publish, he can't go share one statement on 17th of April 2026 for social media, and they see poster for newspapers them and say for the inside that statement it can they insult, they even they bamboozle and they use some kind bad language against the governor Abdulrazak. Say Abdulrazak no go school, say he never reach a secondary school self, and say that story no be true, but he you know finish you can't carry and go they put for inside the social media. He said that thing now insult, now he insult the governor and say now he just the talk him to provoke the governor. Say now he don't provoke him, he go see what he go do. So he go show face for inside court on the 22nd of July 2026. This issue of this council where they trend for a country, this way say council no day, but yet they say they make provision for them for inside the budget. Council when no they exist, and I say no they exist. How you can't take the budget, the money where they budget for the council, what did they be one use and do? This now the question we don't they grant on top of this matter. And now another update now on top of that matter, we say former deputy national publicity secretary of APC, Oga Comrade Timmy Frank. He don't they ask question. He say make them go do serious investigation into the death of one guy in name na Dolapo Babatunde Tanimola. They say na him be the main person where act as the middleman for this issue of bribery and appointment scandal where involve the chief of staff to with President Oga Femi Gbajabiamila and also Prince Adeniyi Adeyemi regarding the establishment of this council where they grant. So I say make them go do investigation. The way the guy die, the guy say the death, they're very, very suspicious. This man, a political activist, in the talks, say Nigerians need to know what he caused the death of this Tanimola. How he take die? They even called international community. Say may they still look into this matter. May they uncover the truth behind this controversy. He said this thing is very, very controversial. He make this statement for one statement when he bring out yesterday for Abuja. Oga Timmy Frank now using hand sign the statement. In consider tell Obodo America, even European Union and other countries where don't date advanced well. May them took him out inside this matter. Say they need to find out the truth behind this bribery scandal where involved the chief of staff, Oga Gbajabiamila. Yes, plus this establishment of this council and even the appointment of this Prince Adeyemi as the first director general. Say he gets other things where they for granted, where they no one exposed. And say make them put mat. He said make international community also put mat inside this matter. He said this Tanimola, like the way the man take die. And he said that this man, I be the main person where stand as the middleman between Western as the middleman for this council. So the man just died mysteriously. Say they know they need to find out what it cost a debt and also find out other things where they for the background to know how this council take come about. So that also thing got to me, Frank. They talk. Say they need to do them for the accountability of both the parents, for accountability's sake. Say the parents, the family members, and the relations them, and even the country at large, the whole public, they need to know what lead to the death of this Oga Tanimola. At a time where it's a time for him to come, now he go fit talk, say, yes, now maybe the middle person, now me do like this, now yes, I know, now he supposed to come uncover the truth concerning this government. But all of a sudden, it just died. They need to find out what be the really, how he take die, and so that everybody, remember, say, according to the story, this Tanimola, he been die for hotel, for inside Abu 5 days before they arrest this Adeyemi, where they say Naim be the allegedly the director general of the council. 5 days before they arrest Adeyemi, Naim Tanimola died for inside hotel for Abuja. Now,
They don't know. They say, according to Oga Timi Frank, say they must find out the reason, the circumstances which surround the death of Tanimola, and may them do independent forensic investigation on top this matter. Still on top this same matter, VDM self don't even they throw fresh allegation against Oga Femi Gbajabi Amila, and it don't make people now come begin to ask more questions. Yes, so social media activist Zerry Darkman, he sit down ginger fresh debate on top this matter. They call on Nigerian security agencies, may them protect this Adeyemi Matthew, where they throw this accusation against Oga Femi Gbajabi Amila. May they protect this man. You know, they say they no one hear story. Say they shoot to bed, the mama fly. Yes, and this thing now don't come. They bring more talk online. Yes, for now they see they do investigation, but Oga VDM not to say make nothing happen to Adeyemi. They no one hear story. Say they shoot bed, mama fly. On top this council matter, so waste the ground for we country. They say bandits don't kill the village head of Kulodo dey for Bodinga local government area for Sokoto state. His name na Alhaji Abubakar Tudu. They also killed his eldest son, Abubakar, and four other people for inside the community for fresh attack. They say these bandits them, they also kill another person where they for another village, where they near this village, when they do their raiding. They say them be they go for prayer when this attack happens, so for inside the Sokoto state. 38 years old woman, she get 10 children. Her name na Barira Al Hassan. No be some accuse where this woman they throw. They accuse one state specialist hospital for Gombe state. Say this hospital then go remove one of her kidney when they do her CS. Now for this accusation, so where she they throw give the hospital don't come out to deny you. Say where, which kind of accuse be this one? Say based on the investigation, what they don't do, they don't. They talk say if it be say when them born them, only one kidney. Nigeria, the hospital say, if be say based on available medical investigation, what they don't do, say if it be say when them born this woman, only one kidney. So what they have put on the second kidney? Anyways, this accuse only make people kind of shout. Half the government person be wrong. Wait till I put on the second kidney. The family of the woman now don't they call. May they do investigation. May they do government and independent people. May they do investigation to know what really happened to the woman one kidney. Hospital said they born her with one kidney. Hey! And for inside the Bodo Tori with the year, today America turned 250 years. Oh man, no be small. America no be small pikino. US today na 4th of July, and be their own Independence Day. Just like our own 1st of October, their own 4th of July will be today. So the whole country for Bodo America, then they mark their 250 years. Yes, today. This na landmark birthday. Yes. And they celebrate them for inside the Obodo-Ibo America. As Trump don't they want, say if anybody try attack anything will concern America. As it be said today, now there are 250 years. Anybody, any country, individual will attack anything will carry U.S. both for the one where they the country and the one where they outside the country. Anything will concern Obodo-Ibo America. Anybody will attack them, the person go see shege. You will call it woto. That now within the President Donald Trump, they won. Say anybody will attack any American identity, any way resemble America, they will go take it lightly with them. So happy Independence Day to Obodo-Ibo America. And still on top sports matter, Egypt, no be small. Egypt, not Australia, waiting no good. Egypt, anyways, for those people who be say they already believe say Egypt go enter the World Cup, they go enter the last 16. If you be say on a sleep, no cut. I know say people they cash out this period for bet. Anyways, Egypt beats Australia, then beats their waiting no good. Now they don't become the second African country where don't reach World Cup last 16. Yes, and now one with the penalty where they take win. Now one of their player Hossam now play that penalty as Egypt don't make history by beating Australia. Australia will be so Australia rugged though.
Australia rugged, no be small. Egypt give them 4-2 on top penalty. They can't reach the World Cup last 16. Yesterday will be Friday. The match tired up, no be small. The match is hot. It hot like a Akoroko, but Egypt nice scale through. And there we hear one very sad story. Say fire burn for Bode Market for Ibadan. Plenty shops they destroyed. Early morning fire will break out for inside some shops for this popular Bode Market for Ibadan or your state. They think destroy goods will worth millions of naira. They say this fire started yesterday early morning. Many traders come they stranded, come they count their losses. And they say the place where be say the fire hit, where when I want area where they sell all this herbal medicine them. And they say the market people come they cry. Chai, say all their property, all the goods where they buy, gone just like that. It is so sad. And they say this thing, the fire move fast from one shop. It don't enter before they know. Even before firefighters go, cause self, the fire had already burn plenty goods for inside the market. They come, they talk, say, and because they beg on government to also help them. They try to call government, maybe they also help them at least to reduce the impact of this fire. We don't burn their market. So I go match break for here for now, based on say 10 minutes now. It don't pass 9 o'clock. Right now, we go just enjoy high life music until normal level, and then I go see they give you more update as the show they go. Okay, Ike, this song we are gonna give you. This song, our palace them and on our malice them, they use and play love back. Now old school, but now love song. Shey Shodimu Nainduam. Love me, JJ. Love me, tender. Good morning. No touch the dial.

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better advice nine Black Sheriff give us. He say, may you keep your eye open. Open eye. Now be the title of the song. Keep your one eye open. Meaning say, may you dey wise. May you dey smart. May you also dey very, very observant of your environment. Anywhere where you dey go, may your eye reach ground. Because some of us, our eye dey for up. You dey for somewhere. You don't know what they happen. They will ask you, do you know this? Some people self don't even know their neighbor. If you ask them, they say, I know Kasami now. You never know your neighbor. You don't know your neighbor. They ask you, where your neighbor from? You don't know. You understand? So you need to open eye. You need to keep your one eye. In short, the two eyes, you need to leave and open unless you sleep. My name is Nalanlady. We'll see you together for this Saturday Morning Jollof Show. This fourth day of July, 2026. So many music now don't they give you back to back. I play Gongwaso just now. Two Fields and Fields do that song with Young John. Another song I also play for you before I play Congwaso na Ara by Belash Mother. I play Tornado from Ira Star. Then I also play 200 BTC by Green. All this na the Gbedu where you don't enjoy inside the 10 o'clock hour. As you also they keep your one eye open, you also need to be very, very wise. These days, some persons where they walk out for road, not just small breeze, they want may blow there. Yes, some people where you see say they walk out for road. Any small slap where you slap that person, the person if you don't follow, you can't land you for trouble. So we need to be careful. You get one story where I see, they don't arrest one 19 years old man. The man right now, he there for police. What happened? He and the person they argue. Yes, he and the 138 years old man. Then they get an argument. As they come, they argue. No be small. Now, so this 19 years old boy, he come knock and slap. Why? As he knock and slap the 38 years old man. Why? Now, so the person follow. As he fall, head hit for ground. Now, so person stay there you. This thing happened for the Zimbabwe. Now, there it happened last month. Yes, they said that they drink. As they drink, now they come start to they argue. They drink for the for house. Now they can't argue. As they argue. Now one can't insult one. As they can't insult one. Now the one way they insult can't go carry 19 years old son. Now the boy can't ginger the guy. Say, why you go insult my papa? Wait till they bring that level where you go insult my papa. Now so the 19 years old boy, only one slap. Now he knock the guy. Boy. As he knock the guy slap. Now so the guy follow. As he fall through, use him back fall. As he fall, he carry head, hit for wall. They rush go hospital. Now so the person they die. Just like that. One slap. Now that 19 years old boy, he go free. Mm-mm. Yes, so. He go free. They said the man now, nah, as they can't go hospital, you know, he don't die. 19 years old boy now, nah, he don't enter pepper soup, hot pepper soup. The papa kwa we go call him now, nah, himself, he go free. So, this life now, nah, now nah, wisdom will tell they will operate. He gets some people where be say they go, they provoke you. They go talk something, that's where they talk, now nah, to provoke you. Any small pararam, they don't fall. And if they fall, reach ground, now nah, you don't enter trouble. So, sometimes, when you see some problem, to waka leave problem, no me say you weak. To lo waka leave problem, no me say you be dodo. Or you don't get liver. They say you be. It no mean anything. Sometimes when you see problem, waka come up from problem. Yes. Because some problem na set, na trap. Where devil wants set for you. So any trap where devil send for us, we go jump and pass. Now so, we go jump and pass. So. No be some more. Okay, Lanlady, good morning inside this morning. For this Saturday Morning Jollof Show. Okay, when I been play Sir Warrior music, he say he get one parable from late Sir Warrior and in Oriental Brothers. He say, if you see fly, they fly over person mouth. May you no kill that fly you. Or make you no even complain. Say, ah, see as fly, just a fly for your mouth. See as fly the no complain, no also kill the fly. Because you don't know whether for their own clan, whether they are kingsmen, you don't know whether they eat fly. So no go kill them. Leave the fly for there. Meaning say mind your business. No, they talk. Mind your business. No
no be everything where you go talk, no be everything where you go put mouth. Okay, Jollof Hour, na there we dey, and na time for us to celebrate our loved ones. Those people where, if you're in short, if you are born in July, and on a month, with this, throughout this month of July, na so celebration. And you say July, people plenty, well. Very, very plenty. So, you get anybody where get birthday, you get anybody where they do marriage, you get any form of celebration, or you just want to heal somebody, that now what would they do for this hour. And then, as you send your message, request for music when I go play also, I go also add them to your request. So, feel free to meet me for WhatsApp. WhatsApp number is 070-4499-4927. 070-4499-4927. Phone line is 090-260-90927. Make I know who you dey jollof with this morning, who you dey celebrate this morning, who you dey tell congratulations this morning. Make we enjoy the song from King Sunny Ade. Congratulations, nine be the title. Send your message on WhatsApp. Okay, before the music, I see person they my phone line. 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Oh, sorry, the call don't drop. 090-260-90927. 090-260-90927. Now the number to call. Send me a message. Tell me who you they celebrate, who you they jolly with, who you they jollof with this first Saturday of the month of July. Miss me for WhatsApp 070-4499-4927.

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1: Now give you.
0: Give me. 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
1: Now be the eye where they take swallow eba. Now they take share me too.
0: Wow.
1: Till

All right, so that song they come from King Sunny Ade. Congratulations, name be the title. And we use and they celebrate those people who been born in the month of July. Now, on a be VIP, yes, this not a month, so on a be VIP right now. Okay, so this person say, Landlady, good morning to you. Okay, my name is Chine Doom Elems. Okay. Now my birth month be this. I then born me 25th of July. Okay. Play me special song titled Sweet Mother. I just lost my sweet grandmama. Hey, yeah. Oh. Sorry for your loss. Kai. Sorry, oh, your sweet grandmama just died. Sorry for that. It's make I play you Sweet Mother. Another person here say, Landlady, good morning to you. Okay. Okay, this was a Landlady, good morning. Me self na July then born me. Oh, I thought you said July plenty. July born then plenty. Okay, see say me now July then born me and my two daughters. My two daughters now 7th and 10th. That means one birthday don't almost reach you. Okay, and the other one at 10th. Then me, I be 16th. Make a play you Destiny from Chief Doctor Oliver the Kokwe. In case I don't get that one, if you play any other song by Oliver the Kirkwe, if you agree, let me know. Okay. This other person say, okay, Landlady, good morning to you. Happy new month. Me, I just greet you. Happy weekend. Oh, okay. Thank you, Samuel, now your name. Thank you, Samuel, for your greeting. I greet you back too. We'll go back to the music. Person say, make a play. Sweet Mother saying, Grandmama just died. Oh, I'm so sorry for your loss. Sorry, eh? She don't go rest. After all her hustle for this life, now time for her to rest. So may we give her the song from Prince Nico Mbaga, just like you request. Sweet Mother, now be the title. No touch the dial. I see the here with you for Saturday Morning Jollof Show. Good morning.

Ogu Burna Boy, now so the African giant himself, now do that song Sweet Love. Now be that title, that may be the title of the song. Before that one, I play Sweet Mother from Prince Nico Mbaga. Talking about Burna Boy, day before yesterday, now Burna Boy birthday, the 2nd of July. Now he been birthday and he turned 35 years old. And we even see videos we've been trending on social media. We show him and his family, his mother, his sisters, his friends, Pokoli, even in the video. They just a groove, they celebrate in bed. They're in Portugal where they say they go. Ah, money, sweeter. Ah, you get us, some people go just live life. You go, can't ask yourself, wait, not now this same life for me, I did. Anyways, he deserves to live that life because Burna Boy, he don't pay in dues. Okay, and the guy is good. Okay, so happy birthday again to Burna Boy. 2nd of July was his birthday. And not be just that one. No. Right now, Burna Boy also don't overtake this South African musician, what they call Tyler. We're singing, make me pada, make me do my leg, make me hollow. Now this one, my own version be that. The real version, you go hear him, not be this one. Anyways, Tyler, Burna Boy don't overtake Tyler. Now, if you go for inside this platform where they stream music, Burna Boy don't become the number one, the most streamed African musician for inside music app, that Spotify. Now, Burna Boy don't become Africa's most streamed artist. He don't overtake Tyler. Burna Boy, right now, self, if you go on X, you go see, say, Burna Boy, the trend, you go buy new motto. As he's celebrating birthday, if you see the kind motor where Burna Boy tear. Hey, Omo, if you see motor. They say that motor worth 9 billion naira. Somebody shout power. Shout power. Shout capacity. Omo. They say the motor where Burna Boy buy, eh? Where you get, eh? Say the motor worth 9 billion naira. So people even call the criticizer. I say, why go spend that kind of big money to go buy motor when people they're hungry for this country? Hunger day, Nigerians they suffer. Your fans, the way they suspect you, where they support you, they suffer. You can't go, they spend 9 billion naira to go there. Now, your money is it your money? Anyways, people they criticize Burna Boy, say, why go buy that kind? When go get that kind motto, saying they spend the money anyhow, yaga, man, I see problem, oh, money no be you get to see they complain. Say, so you suppose invest that money, give it to charity. Say, why go come and bring that kind big motto to Nigeria? Hey, which road you want drive the motto? Which or the Jabajantis road? Why now you go the driver? Hey, that even come, I seen the criticism are finishing. For Portugal, we're in there. They saying good day, Portugal, we go to the bed day. For there, he can send a message. All the people where they criticize, he say, I buy Bugatti. They ask me which rider, which road I go driver. Not be today where they do road like not be today where they do road. Moka na no they worry me, alarm me. Moka na no stress me. I say, no, the man no stress me. I beg. that be small. I beg you, make an leave our Odogwu. Happy birthday to Burna Boy again. Happy birthday in Arias. Shebi na get the money. The motor na get. Why na the dream medicine for another person headache? After all, said normally Burna Boy also he gets some charity work when they do. He gets some people when they support, even for River State here. So he don't go do that one. Say saying they do charity, no me say no go see. Flesh in life, make an leave or don't go a beg. All right, go back to my WhatsApp here. Landed the good morning. Okay, say I de celebrate my name na Inyobong F. Young. I de celebrate my daughter's birthday, my little queen. Her birthday they come up on the 15th of July. Next week, okay, never reach her birthday, still there for front. Her name na Little Miss Mirabel Inyobong. Help me play African Queen for her. Oh, okay, I'll do that. Happy birthday to your queen, to your daughter, to your princess, Mirabel Inyobong. Happy birthday to her. God go bless her and keep her and help her preserve her all the days of her life. Amen. Okay, another person says, Lanady, good morning. My name is Sam Phil Samuel from Agri Road. Help me wish my beautiful wife to be. Personally, I want to marry her. Her name is Hope.
Tell her congratulations, Lobia. She dey serve for Benue State. I love her so very much with all my heart and all of me in abundance. It's make her play any flavor song. A virtuous woman for her. Navy Samphil Samuel. Thank you. Okay, I don't see your message. It's make her play flavor song for her virtuous woman. All right, I see they check some messages here. Landlady, good morning. Help me celebrate my co-wife, Mary Jane. Tell her, say God go answer all her prayers. My name now, Queen Elizabeth. CJ wife, where they sell water. Where they sell water for water line. Tell her, say I care about her. Okay, I they see on her messages. For here, we they go back to the music. Okay, somebody been request for Oliver the Dikokwe. Make her check. Whether I go see any Oliver the Dikokwe music. Okay, the one what they see here, now People's Club. People's Club Day, Identity Day. So I go play, which one I go play for you? Okay, I go play Identity for you. Yes, I go play Identity for you. Then from there, I go see enter to Baba, African Queen. Then from there, I give you flavor, just as you request. We'll go back to the music.

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0: Landlady.
1: Ma, give you.
0: Give me.
1: Ma, give you.
0: Give me. Oh.
1: You hear say, Mr. I too know, don't die.
0: Now, what's he kill him?
1: Over 79 kill him.
0: Wahala.
1: Abasiamana is a make a play that song for him from Timaya, I Born to Win. Abasiama, I hope say you enjoy the song as I play it for you. You request them for inside a WhatsApp. Another person is saying, good morning to you, Captain Apero Brown. Capo, say they say for Lagos, you they celebrate with your chief for River State, Chai Chief Edidem Emmanuel Onyong, the Obong for Akwa Ibom community for inside Uzuboko Town, Transamadi. It's make a play and One Love by Onyeka Owenu. They celebrate with High Chief Edidem Emmanuel Onyong, the Obong Akwa Ibom community for Uzuboko Town for Transamadi. It's make a celebrate and this morning make a play and One Love. Keep us together. No, Allah, I go play for you. Now, waiting, I come here, they do not my work be that. I will do it for you. Just 13 more minutes before we reach 12 o'clock. And gradually, we don't the near afternoon. Okay, if you go for inside the X this morning, some of the things where they trend for inside X this morning, I will just tell you some of them before I come up for the studio.

All right, some of the things where they trend for inside X, they say heavy rain will fall for Lagos yesterday. Not be small. They say some parts of Lagos now swim. Now they swim. Now row your boat gently down the stream. Merrily, life is but a dream. Now row your boat. Now they row for inside Lagos State. As it be say, heavy rain will be fall yesterday. It can flood some major roads like that Lekki Phase 1 and even that Lekki Epe Expressway. They say water, even people motor like this. Now, so water don't cover the motor where. Although, you know, say before now, Nimet been done already, they won. Say some parts of the country, Lagos will be one of the places where people say go experience this flooding. Especially from this July now. You know, say July now, rain, go away. Now, so rain, now you follow July, yo. So, Lagos, they don't want some stay. Even River State itself been follow for that talk where Nimet been talk. So, you know, if you suppose shock them, say, now, so you go be. Say some areas like that Lekki them, VI, Ikeja, say they go experience flooding. The governor self been done also, the governor of Lagos has been done also approve emergency dredging of 28 channels will also help the water to the commot. But right now, that rain we for yesterday, they said the tea don't come make some parts of Lagos don't come, they flooded. Say people motor self, now so water even swallow some people motor for inside that Lekki area, for inside Lagos State.

All right, still for Torio, you know, say this people where they on top HIV and AIDS matter for inside we country. They been bring out one update like that. You know, say that they give update. They go even mention names of states. They will be say maybe they get the highest level of number of people where they live with HIV. They be done release one list recently. We even come make people now been come the one that then they tell people now say make people they careful on how they take they do him your no matter, you know. And the thing now even come bring up some kind talk for inside the social media where some people now they don't they tell people say you will be say they do him your no. May you protect yourself, may you not lose guard. We know say no, normally no be only him your no. Now they bring a HIV, other ways too, other things, other ways. Blood transfusion, the sharing of all those sharp objects, all follow. But one of the major ways where HIV they take transmit now through this sexual unprotected sexual intercourse. Meaning the way they go, they immune with person, you know where bulletproof, you know cover your, you know where bulletproof. So the day they want people, they be big. I think number one Lagos, and number four River State been there, and number four. So the day they tell people say, may you protect yourself for. At this weekend now, only you now, you won't go do oble, you won't go turn up, you won't go enjoy yourself, make you enjoy with wisdom. Sake of say, HIV is still there real. Although, say person get a nomi say in life, don't end though, but if you can, prevent it. Mm-hmm. According to waiting information where they've been bringing, people where they handle this sickness for inside the country, they say, number one, na Benue State. Number two, Akwa Ibom. Number three, Lagos. River State be also carry number four. So make everybody protect yourself. Not just for your own self, but also to also reduce and to stop the spread of HIV and AIDS. To reduce and stop the spread. So not be just to protect yourself, not to also protect another person. Make you know also get them. So even if you live with them, maybe you get the disease already, get the virus already. It's not death sentence. Help day, care day. If you still live your normal life, if you take your medication, if you go check up, then check you say you get HIV or AIDS. You know me say your life don't end. It's not the end. People day, we don't live rich old age with HIV. Yes, facts. So better say you know, and then you begin to treat yourself. Take your medicine so that it will also prevent you from giving it to other people. So make we they guided and make we they careful as we they move about and they mingle and they use things and they share sharp objects. They do romancing with people. Make protect yourself because it's still there. It never go. The virus is still there. May you protect yourself.

And if you also go for Inside X this morning, Cape Verde, the trend, yes. After Ibiza, they are commotion for World Cup, in short, for the history of this, since this World Cup starts. Now, Cape Verde commotion, now in paying people where we pass. Yes. Now, small country, we've been playing with a big country. You know, when the David and Goliath for Bible, where David used to catapult Goliath for forehead, where Goliath die. Be like David and Goliath when they play match. You know? The whole match where they play, it was really, really, really tough. It really, really tough. And they are commotion, even paying people where, because this now small country where people will not expect say they go this far. But they even come play with Argentina. They said they give Argentina pressure. I said Argentina see pressure, you know when small picking, even if you go beat them, normally the picking go cry. But the picking go make sure say sand enter your eye. You go put pepper for your nose first before you go, you know. Now let's see happen for the game between Cape Verde and Argentina. No be small. Then play so tell the team enter extra time. No be small. It is so sad. They are leaving, but now game where we no go quick forget in a hurry. So they train for X because a lot of persons they feel bad. Even one of their players, when they can't lose, one of their players they can't go meet in Peking. If you watch the video, he can't go in Peking, can't they clean in tears, they cry. Because they come out to really pay, they then give Argentina a problem. Then mount. Argentina, as in Argentina, then shock to see this small country show shaggy like this. But they finally come out for the World Cup. But that game, we're not going to forget them at all for the history of 2026 World Cup.

wait 5 more minutes before we reach 12 o'clock. Meaning, say time don't reach for me to carry myself and myself and come up for the studio. But I'm not going to come up with empty hand. I will not leave you empty. I will not leave you stranded. You can never be stranded in life. I will leave you with good music. We're going to keep you company until you hear from our sports team, okay? So just make sure, say, you enjoy all the music where they come your way, all right? And just remember what I tell you when I been start the show this morning. I tell you, say, one of the biggest regrets where you go get for life. Now, when you don't hustle, you can't reach old age, where you supposed to relax, then you no go fit enjoy the fruit of your labor. It ain't painful. It's very sad. I've been talking to one of my friends. We don't retire. He retired last year. Yeah, he don't. Now somebody where he retire well, he already make plans. So imagine somebody where be say he work for years, he make money. You understand? He constantly invest. He invest well. Yes, now somebody where he invest both property, both stocks. He invest. Me and I called a talk yesterday. He constantly tell me say even with all in investment. Retirement is still not easy. How about you? Where be say you see they arrange yourself. You no come plan for your retirement. How you go come be? So as with the hustle, as with the struggle, as you they drive that your boss, they drive that your keke, they drive that your tazi, my brother. As they do that your business, they sell for market. May you try. They remove small money, keep somewhere, invest them for your retirement. It's very important. You understand? Invest it. Invest it for you. It's very, very important too. If you get where you go fit put that money, may go they give you feed returns. Investment opportunities there. If you ask the questions, you go see one or two where you go fit invest. Invest for tomorrow so that we don't go hustle to infinity. We don't go hustle in enter old age. It's very, very important. They say here well they hear what in a big pass fisherman cap. I don't talk finish. Make we enjoy the rest of our weekend. Tomorrow, next week, you go hear my voice for Inside the Morning Runs show. My name is Abel Landy once again, and I they wish you a happy and a blessed weekend. Follow me for my Facebook page, Abel Landy Nadia Ide. My ex and Instagram na at @your_landlady. 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And then for Instagram, na at Naija 927 FM too. As I come out, I play this song where somebody here been request. Captain Akpero Brown, Capo, been see make I play One Love by late Onyeka Owenu. And that na the song who I go use come up for the studio this morning. No touch the dial. And a happy weekend and bye-bye for now.

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2: 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When did they always listen to Flanger? We want Ubonga OAP. Good life, the spectacular. Oh my yakayaski, miti yaski, took baski, the pile. Ishak you? Say. Them no they use clear eye, they do run so. Now get the monotone, now get the advantage. If you want to tori your lover,
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1: Oh yeah, now here we go, here we go. Why them not go there active? When did they always listen to Flanger? We want Ubonga OAP. Good life, the spectacular. Omo yakwayaski, miti yaski, tukbaski, the pile. Isha Q. Say. Them not they use clear eye, they do run so. 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If you want to tori your lover,
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1: Oh yeah, now here we go, here we go. Why them no go there, auntie? When did they always listen to Flanger? We want Ubonga OAP. Good life, the spectacular. Oh my yakwayaski, miti yaski, took baski, the pile. 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Say. 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Now get the monotone, and get the advantage. If you want totori your lover,
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No forget the 7 day, very, very important. Now KC says so. Oh yeah, park, baby, you pull over.

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1: Oh yeah, now here we go, here we go. Why them no go there, auntie? When did they always listen to Flanger? We want Ubonga OAP. Good life, the spectacular. Oh my yakwayaski, miti yaski, took baski, the pile. Ishak you? Say. Them no they use clear eye, they do run so. 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If you want to tori your lover,
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1: Oh yeah, now here we go, here we go. Why them no go there active? When did they always listen to Flanger? We want Ubonga OAP. Good life, the spectacular. Omo yakwayaski, miti yaski, tukbaski, the pile. Isha cute. 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Them no they use clear eye, they do run so. Now get the monotone, now get the advantage. If you want to tori your lover,
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2: Praise the Lord.
3: Hallelujah.
2: The Lord bless and keep you.
3: Amen.
2: In the mighty name of Jesus.
3: Amen.
2: This is Prophet Isaac Rema from Glory Nation, Port Harcourt. And I am here to announce to you a very good news. God is doing something amazing. A new thing is happening in this time and season.
3: Amen.
2: Glory be to God.
3: Hallelujah.
2: Wow, wow, wow. Prophetic Unique was really marvelous.
3: Yes,
2: it was divine. It was powerful.
3: Something else.
2: It was really, really something else. The direction, the prophetic, the answer to people's questions. Even the persons that were asking, they knew that no, this is God.
3: Yes, sir.
2: This one.
3: Yes, sir.
2: Oh my God. Yes, it was so divine. Now, the program we do on the very last day of every month.
3: Yes, sir.
2: General Assembly. God of the first day.
3: Yes, sir.
2: Is happening again. It is back and it's happening again this very 30th of June.
3: Yes, sir.
2: The last day of the month of June 2026.
3: Yes, sir.
2: It will be so massive.
3: Yes, sir. Yes, sir.
2: I want you to be there because it is a special meeting.
3: Yes, sir.
2: It is called General Assembly. God of the First Day Service.
3: Yes, sir.
2: This program happens every last day of the month. This June 30th is a special edition.
3: Yes, sir.
2: A type that is unique. A type that is supernatural.
3: Yes, sir.
2: My God. See, when we call you for God of the First Day, everybody who knows Glory Nation knows God of the First Day.
3: Yes, sir.
2: We are also releasing the water of mercy on that very day.
3: Yes, sir. Yes, sir.
2: And it's a special type.
3: Yes, sir.
2: Now, this time, we're not only giving you water of mercy as seen water of mercy.
3: Yes, sir.
2: What we are giving you now is called angelic manifestation.
3: Hallelujah. Learning to God.
2: Angelic manifestation. Now, that angelic manifestation is the theme of that program.
3: Yes, sir.
2: So when I'm giving you the usual water of mercy, what you are going to see written on it is angelic manifestation.
3: Hallelujah.
2: What does that mean? First of all, I'm going to be teaching you on how to make your angels work for you.
3: Yes, sir.
4: Yes, sir.
2: Because let me just quickly tell you this. If your angel is resting, you will be struggling.
3: Yes, sir. Yes, sir.
4: Yes, sir.
2: If your angel is active, you will be enjoying.
3: I hear you, sir.
2: Life will be very easy. For most people that are struggling with life, their angels are resting.
3: Yes, sir. Yes, sir.
2: Or they have gone to help other people.
3: Yes, sir.
4: Yes, sir.
2: You have to know that your angel can leave you and help somebody else.
4: Yes, yes, sir. Sir.
2: Very true. Very possible.
3: Yes, sir.
2: I have seen you with this by twice.
3: Yes, sir.
2: So you have to understand the ministry of angels. Angelic manifestation is going to be a very powerful crossover service. And you know that this June 30th is mid-year crossover.
3: Yes, sir.
2: So it's a mid-year crossover service.
3: Yes, sir.
2: June 30th, I want to beg you, don't miss it. It is a mid-year crossover service. We are crossing to the second half of the year, and I'm giving you that bottle of water called angelic manifestation. You see, by the grace of God, one of the graces God has given to me is that I can summon an angel at any point in time.
3: Yes, sir.
2: And the angel will manifest and do whatever I ask.
3: Yes, sir. Yes, sir.
2: These people that are with me, they can tell you several stories, the one that even happened in front of their eyes.
3: Yes, sir.
2: So, but this angelic manifestation that I'm going to give you as a bottle of water is something you will use. I will show you, you will use it yourself in the church. You will see what God will do with it. The grace that brings angels to a place to come and intervene on something is what God is putting inside that water.
3: Yes, sir. Amen.
2: See, don't forget that the Bible talks about an angel in John chapter 5 that used to come down to stir water.
3: Yes, sir. Yes, sir.
2: The angel will stir water, and anybody that enters there to be healed, the first person will be healed.
3: Yes, sir.
2: So, angels, there's a special angelic grace, angelic manifestation grace that has been released into this water that you're going to get for free.
3: Yes, sir.
2: Free of charge. FOC. And you are going to use it in the service. You start seeing results inside that service. Mm. You see what God is doing with it. Angelic manifestation day, crossover, mid-year crossover of June 2026 into July 1st,
3: yes, sir.
2: 2026. My God, it's going to be massive. Pastor Simeon,
3: sir.
2: Tell somebody why they should not miss this all night on Tuesday, June 30th.
1: Yeah, wherever you are, Daddy, thank you first of all for the privilege to be here. It's a meeting that will change your life. You see, one encounter is just like the prophetic clinic we had today. It was something else.
2: Something else.
1: That you need to see the number of people, the crowd that actually wanted to see you after the service.
3: Yes, sir.
2: Wow.
1: Like, it was something else. Like, because the accuracy in helping people get direction for their life.
2: Mm-hmm.
1: The clarity that takes away confusion.
2: Completely.
1: Something else.
2: Completely.
1: You will just know that God has seen you, God knows you, and God has given you direction.
3: Yes, sir.
1: Wherever you are, this 30th angelic manifestation, you're still going to experience the same thing.
2: Mm-hmm.
1: Divine direction.
2: Yes.
1: We are entering into the second half of the year.
2: Yes.
1: You don't want to run helter. You don't want to be running up and down looking for what is not missing.
2: Mm-hmm.
1: It will change your life. Now, I remember a meeting like this angelic manifestation where in Benin City.
2: Yes.
1: Where you went to minister for a church.
2: Yes.
1: Just like you mentioned that somebody's angel can be working for another person.
2: Yes.
1: So on your way going, there was this church that was on that street.
2: Same street.
1: Same street.
2: Mm.
1: And as you were going, the angels of that church saw you going there.
2: They were greeting me.
1: They greeted you. And then they showed up in your meeting.
2: Shit.
1: Showed up and began to talk to you about the people there.
2: Yes.
1: And
2: the angel told me that.
1: Yes.
2: They are not doing anything where they are.
1: Ah.
2: That they are angels of another church.
1: Yes, sir.
2: But they are not doing anything, so they decided to come and help me.
1: Yes, sir.
3: Oh.
1: So I remember the accuracy and the help of God in that meeting.
2: Very powerful, because the angels manifested. It was so bad that the angels would stand behind people.
1: Yes.
2: And be telling me about their lives.
1: Yes, sir.
2: Do you know in that meeting there was one boy, as the angel of the Lord was telling me about his mother, that his mother was selling smoked fish, the boy was telling me for 30 minutes that his mother was not selling fish. For 30 minutes he argued with me that his mother, I will leave him and go and prophesy to somebody else. I will come and say, you are still lying. Because I didn't guess, there was an angel there that told me his mother sells fish.
1: Yes, sir.
2: And I was trying to pray for the mother. He was denying that his mother does not sell fish. Probably there was one girl there, he has lied to one girlfriend in the church.
1: Yes.
2: So he didn't want her to know that his mother is selling smoked fish. Until the pastor of the church got up and pointed at him and said, why are you lying? I know his mother. His mother is selling fish. Smoked fish.
1: it was serious. Like, see, one encounter, there's a difference between just going to church. When you encounter God,
2: yes.
1: It's a different thing.
2: Yes, sir.
1: You know, a pastor can give you counsel.
2: Mm-hmm.
1: And a counsel can be very good. Yes. Amazing counsel. But when you have an encounter
3: With a prophet,
1: a true prophet of God. It's not about, oh, you have been to, I've been to so many places, I've been here, I've been there, and nothing. They told me this, they told me that. They see, I saw, I see snake, I go. That's not what we are talking about. We are talking about real prophetic.
2: Yes.
1: Where they tell you your problem, solve the problem.
5: Yes, sir.
1: I remember that lady, sir, that you were praying for, and he said that, on prayer line,
2: mm-hmm.
1: And he said that the prophetess told her that she has seven snakes on her waist.
2: Mm-hmm.
1: And if you have seven snakes, they left it there for you. And they said she go and bring money,
2: mm-hmm.
1: for deliverance. And then you now pray for her and say, you don't have any snake on your waist. They even told her that she's going to marry seven times.
2: Mm-hmm. Do you know that I've seen a lot of people that they are giving fake prophecies?
1: Mm-hmm. Yes, sir.
2: Lies in the name of prophecies.
1: Yes, sir.
2: And one of the graces we have here, we judge prophecies.
5: Yes, sir.
1: Now, like this prophetic clinic now.
6: Yes.
1: That pastor that you were telling, he said he heard God. Now, a pastor told him that he should leave his ministry
6: and go to another city.
1: And then you had to calm him down and explain that was not from God.
6: Now, normally, if I just told him it was not from God, he would not have agreed.
1: Yeah, he would have been doubting.
6: Believed me. But when I described the plantain,
1: yes, sir,
6: in his compound at the back of his house,
1: and so many other details, that helped him to know that he was talking to a prophet of God,
6: mm-hmm.
1: and he was able to understand that for it, at least before he left church,
6: yes,
1: it was clear to him that he needed to listen and go back immediately.
6: Yes,
1: this, I remember that. I still remember while you were ministering to him. I remember that pastor that came to see you for in a program in Asaba.
6: Yes.
1: And Papa was like, you left a ministry in Benin. Mm-hmm. He said, yes, God told me to leave my ministry and go to leave this ministry I was under, to go and start another ministry. And Papa was like, which ministry? God did not speak to you. The demons, the deity of your father's house spoke to you. You thought it was God.
6: Yes.
1: And you left where you have a covering.
6: Mm-hmm.
1: He said, no, God spoke to you. He said, I said the deity of your family spoke to you. And Papa now went further to explain the deity. He said the deity that I'm talking about is a snake.
6: Mm-hmm.
1: The snake, explain the snake, explain what they do, explain the sacrifice that they do in his village and all that. So that's the deity that's why you are struggling now.
6: Mm-hmm.
1: And now give him details of what to do to come out.
6: Yes.
1: I remember this there's this guy in Christolik.
6: Yes.
1: That you minister to.
6: Ordinary road.
1: Mm-hmm. That you minister. He was going for, I think, a CFI deal.
6: Yes.
1: A CFI deal, Rotterdam Water. CIF deal. Yeah, CIF deal, I mean to say. And Rotterdam Waters. And you called him and said, I see you on a deal. CIF deal is currently on Rotterdam. They will kill you and take the vessel.
6: Yes.
1: And he was shocked because nobody knows he was doing a deal.
6: See, by the grace of God, we are talking about an anointing that has put kings on the throne.
5: Yes, sir.
1: Yes, sir. Yes, sir.
6: If an anointing has worked for governors,
1: yes, sir.
6: And prophesied to governors in this country.
1: Yes, yes, sir.
5: Yes, sir.
6: Put kings on the throne by grace.
1: By grace, by complete grace.
6: There are kings we pray for.
5: Yes, sir.
6: That know the value of the oil on our head.
5: Yes, sir.
6: You cannot sit at home and say, all of them are the same thing. And I lie, and so that they talk. No. Media crossover.
1: Yes, sir.
6: You have to come.
5: Yes, sir.
6: The numbers for inquiries. Because this meeting is holding the Millennium Center.
5: Yes, sir.
1: Yes, sir.
6: Kilometer 2 Igbechi Road.
5: Yes, sir.
6: Near Element Junction. On the 30th of June.
1: Yes, sir.
6: Media crossover. Tuesday night. 30th of June, we're starting at 7 p.m.
1: Yes, sir.
6: Make sure that just from 7 p.m.
1: Enter second half confused.
6: You cannot enter second half confused.
5: Yes, sir.
6: The Lord will help you.
1: Amen.
6: Amen. You are entering second half with angels helping.
1: Amen. Amen. Amen. Amen.
6: Now, all our services in church on Friday mornings and Sunday mornings are still holding.
5: Yes, yes, sir.
6: Our services Friday morning 9 a.m., Sunday morning 9 a.m.,
5: yes,
6: the services are still holding as planned. But we are telling you about this special event. You plan it ahead. Don't miss it. It's an all night. It's Tuesday night.
5: Yes,
6: all right. The numbers to call are 080-3267-3744. Again, 080-3267-3744. One more time, 080-3267-3744. Second number is 080-3792-1796. Again, 080-3792-1796. One more time, 080-3792-1796. My name is Isaac Rema.
1: Yes, sir.
6: A prophet and apostle of Jesus Christ.
1: Yes, sir.
6: The Bishop of Glory Nation.
1: Yes, sir.
6: This is your time, oh. This is your season. That mid-year crossover. 7 p.m. 30th June, Tuesday night. It's an all night. We start at 7 p.m.
1: Yes, sir.
6: Don't miss it for anything in the world. Your life will never be the same again.
5: Amen.
6: In the mighty name of Jesus Christ.
5: Amen.
6: We love you. We celebrate you. And we're trusting God that that night will be a blessing and a blissful one.
1: Yes.
6: Come dressed in white. Come dressed in white or a touch of white. It's an angelic manifestation day. God bless you as you come in Jesus' name.
5: Amen.

0: celebrity.
1: Sweetie, these people today active. Them they give me joy, no be small.
2: Oh yeah, now here we go. Why them not go there active? When did they always listen to Flanger? We want Ubonga OAP. Good life, the spectacular. Omo Yakwayaski, Miti Yaski, Tugbaski, the pile. Isha Q. Say. Them not they use clear eye, they do wrong so. Now get the monotone and get the advantage. If you want to tori your lover,
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1: Oh yeah, now here we go, here we go. Why them no go there active? When did they always listen to Flanger? We want Ubonga OAP. Good life, the spectacular. 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Say. 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
1: Oh yeah, now here we go, here we go. Why them not go there, auntie? When did they always listen to Flanger? We want Ubonga OAP. Good life, the spectacular. Omo yakwayaski, miti yaski, tukbaski, the pile. Isha cute. Say. Them not they use clear eye, they do run so. Now get the monotone, I get the advantage. If you want to tori your lover,
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0: 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Go nowhere, man. Stay blessed.
1: Oh, so the oye, koduna so the kodoge hum kole, so the
2: hey, hey, hey, hold on, Mr. Two-Face. I don't understand a word of what you're saying, man. But I know it's in place.
3: I know it's in place.
2: Getting started right now. 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
1: Oh yeah, now here we go, here we go. Why them not go there, auntie? When did they always listen to Flanger? We want Ubonga OAP. Good life, the spectacular. Omo yakwayaski, miti yaski, tukbaski, the pile. Ishak you. 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Them not they use clear eye, they do run so. Now get the monotone, I get the advantage. If you want to tori your lover,
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0: the spectacular. 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
1: No, eh.
0: You don't bath.
1: No.
0: I'm not going to ask you whether you don't shop. Why you sit down for one place this morning? They do all this kokoma when they do that.
1: I don't understand you. Which one they use your regulars for my blues now? Okay, make I ask you. You don't read news this morning?
0: No.
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0: Why? No.
1: Maybe say, you know, be Sabinus, like, yeah, Sabinus on back. I didn't say Sabi everything.
0: Oh, now let you sit down quietly. Now, Nigeria FM, you listen. You are a wicked somebody.
1: You wicked.
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0: joy, no be small.
1: Oh yeah, now here we go, here we go.
2: Why them not go there active? When did they always listen to Flanger? We want Ubonga OAP. Good life, the spectacular. Oh my yakwayaski, miti yaski, took baski, the pile. Ishak you? Say. Them not they use clear eye, they do run so. Now get the monotone, and get the advantage. If you want to tori your lover,
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1: Oh yeah, now here we go, here we go. Why them not go there auntie? When did they always listen to Flanger? We want Ubonga OAP. Good life the spectacular. Oh my yakayaski, miti yaski, took baski the pile. Ishak you say. Them not they use clear eye, they do razo. Now get the monotone and get the advantage. If you want to tori your lover,
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1: 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When did they always listen to Flanjo? We want Ubonga OAP. Good life, the spectacular. 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
1: 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Why them not go there active? When did they always listen to Flanger? We want Ubonga OAP. Good life, the spectacular. Omo yakwayaski, miti yaski, tukbaski, the pile. 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Say. Them not they use clear eye, they do wrong so. Now get the monotone, now get the advantage. If you want to tori your lover,
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0: OAP. 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Them no they use clear eye, they do run so. 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
1: 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Why them no go dey active? When did they always listen to Flanger? We want Ubonga OAP. Good life, the spectacular. Omo yakpayaski, miti yaski, tukbaski, the pile. 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If you want to tori your lover,
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1: Oh yeah, now here we go, here we go. Why them no go there auntie? When did they always listen to Flanger? We want Ubonga OAP. Good life, the spectacular. Oh my yakayaski, miti yaski, took baski, the pile. Isha Q. Say. Them no they use clear eye, they do razo. 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If you want to tori your lover,
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2: 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When did they always listen to Flanger? We want Ubonga OAP. Good life, the spectacular. Oh my yakayaski, miti yaski, took baski, the pile. 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Say. Them no they use clear eye, they do run so. Now get the monotone, now get the advantage. If you want to tori your lover,
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2: 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When did they always listen to Flanger? We want Ubonga OAP. Good life the spectacular. Oh my yakayaski, miti yaski, took baski the pile. Isha Q.
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This program, na Jesus Connection Chapel, na dey arrange am. Apollos water, but na God, na dey give.

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That is what the God of prophecy is saying to each and every one of you listening to him this moment. Amen.

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0: And happy new month to every of our listeners. Child of God, hear me very well. Every Saturday when you hear my voice, I talk about no more bad luck. Because that is assignment where God then give me to end bad luck for your life, to end bad luck for your business, to end bad luck for your marriage. Hear me. Bad luck now in the waste life. Bad luck the scatter life. Bad luck will make you be saying say you won't kill yourself. Bad luck will make you go see people be saying you go they cry for your life. Bad luck now they make man parking lot go village. Bad luck now will make you hate the person who you marry. Bad luck will make you hate your children. Bad luck will make you hate your country. Bad luck will make you hate your government. But I pray for you. Yes. That every spirit of bad luck will follow you. I command that to expire.
1: Amen.
0: Child of God, today, not the first Saturday of the second half of the year. Hear me, child of God. It no matter who win for who score goal for first half. But now who win for second half, no matter. Now I make this second half of the year. You must take your life serious well. Hear me very well. God's in wish above all things for you. That you prosper and be in good health. Anything when it be prosperity. Anything when it be good health. Anything when it be progress for your life. Hear me, child of God. That one now bad luck. But he get a man for Bible. When this is a bad luck, the full up. He no allow bad luck to take his life. That's how he deal with bad luck. So many persons, they see bad luck for life. Then they rub and like cream for body. They see bad luck. Then they think say that joke. Yeah, my child of God. Do something before something do you. Now I make tomorrow morning. I invite you come church. Jesus Connection. Where he day? A day for Transabana. Opposite Rainbow Estate. Behind Revenue House. When you pass the first building, the second building, you go see a story building into two. And you see the story building. One the paint and blue, the second one the paint and pure white. That one nine be Jesus Connection. Where this story building two day inside. Now Jesus Connection be that. Yeah, my child of God. Our service they start well 11 a.m. From 11 to 2 p.m. every Monday. Now what deliverance service? Deliverance from bad luck. Deliverance from rejection. Deliverance from sickness. Deliverance from no favor. Yeah, my child of God. Every Wednesday night you get 9 vigil for stubborn deliverance. Those who don't get chance on Monday morning where they go work, hear me? Carry your working clothes, come church. Make you pray yourself at no excuse to fail. No excuse to fail. Every Friday. Now for those who say you won't get married. You don't tire for heartbreak. You don't tire for rejection. You don't tire, hear me, for barrenness. Hear me? You don't get belly. Belly don't pass 9 months. Then they enter 12 months. Then they enter 16 months. Yeah, my child of God, every Friday, now your turn be that. The Bible says in the book of Hebrews 11:35, the reason why so many persons suffer. Why? Because they reject deliverance. Every time you reject deliverance, every time you say deliverance, they be for you. Be yeah, my child of God. The Bible let us say, you go suffer. The Bible says there must be deliverance before you feel possess your possession. Child of God, remember, see, our number to call very soon. Now 0902-609-0927. 0902-609-0927. Or if you call 080-3098-1936. 080-3098-1936. If you still call us, child of God, for 0907-747-51286. 0907-47-51-286. 0907-47-51286. If you still call us, child of God, for 0703-88-64-599. Child of God, waiting be my topic tonight. Hear me? Your life no go waste.
1: Amen.
0: My life no go waste.
1: Amen.
0: Your business no go waste.
1: Amen.
0: Your effort no go waste.
1: Amen.
0: All you make you go Bible, go see a man will not allow making life waste. Open to prophetess. Open to First Chronicle chapter 4, from verse 9 and 10.
1: 1 Chronicles 4:9.
0: Yes.
1: Now Jabez was more honorable than his brothers.
0: Now Jabez come better pass all him brothers.
1: And his mother called his name Jabez.
0: His mama call him bad luck Jabez.
1: Saying, because I bore him in pain.
0: Say, because I give birth to you inside bad luck.
1: 10. And Jabez called on the God of Israel.
0: Then Jabez not allowed making life scatter because he then born him inside water side. Then born him for poverty house. Then born him for idle house. The Bible say you know Allah making life scatter. Now saying come call the God we create the heaven and earth. Yes.
1: Saying, oh, that you would bless me.
0: Say, God, I beg, bless me. Come on, bad luck for my life.
1: And enlarge my territory.
0: Expand me, make money be like water for my life. Yes.
1: That your hand would be with me.
0: Make your hand come touch me like perfume.
1: And that you would keep me from evil.
0: So you will keep me away from hardship, from sorrow, from beggy.
1: That I may not cause pain.
0: So I look will cause people pain for life. So, I look with a thief phone for life. I look with a lie to collect money. Yes.
1: So God granted him what he requested.
0: So God answer. May God answer you tonight.
2: Amen.
0: This second half of the year.
2: Yes.
0: May God answer you.
2: Amen.
0: May God answer your children.
2: Amen.
0: May God answer your call.
2: Amen.
0: Child of God, make we go the Bible for Isaiah 54. From verse 16 and 17. Isaiah 54, 16 and 17. It says, behold, I have created a smith that bloweth coals in the fire, and that bringeth forth instruments for his work. I have created the waster to destroy him. He get the spirit, with the Bible call the spirit of waster. He didn't knock everybody door every time. Now, waiting you carry, then go stand like goalkeeper to push them out to. Or to a land to enter. Hear me. He say, I have created the waster. But hear me, child of God. Any spirit of wastage, where they work out, won't enter your house.
1: Expire.
0: I push them away.
2: Amen.
0: Anywhere where they enter your house, by the name of Jesus, yes. I command them to come out.
2: Amen.
0: I say, come out.
2: Amen.
0: I say, come out.
2: Amen.
0: I say, come out.
2: Amen.
0: In the name of Jesus Christ.
2: Amen.
0: Child of God, this hour, those things we won't see before this year ends. Now time to call right now. Say prophecy. See as I want make my life day. I don't tire for bad luck. Remember say the number to call. Now 0902-609-0927 or 080-3098-1936. 080-3098-1936. Child of God, when you can't go for 1 Chronicles 2:55, the Bible let us know after Jabez pray, his story change. The Bible can talk about the city we then call the city of Jabez. This man wouldn't be nobody. This man wouldn't be a mock, but prayer changed life. Prayer changed everything. Child of God, remember, see, our numbers to call now 0703-886-4599. 0703-886-4599 or 091-62-393-447. You feast the color side of God for 080-3098-1936. Child of God, waiting me that thing with the worry. Anytime you think about her, now so tears they come up for your eyes. Now so tears they come up for your eyes. Say prophecy, I don't tire for bad luck. This hour I go like my wonderful wife to pray for those who will be seen. Then they inside prison yard. Then they inside hospital bed. Mama pray for them.
2: Father, in the mighty name of Jesus Christ,
1: amen.
2: Lord, I thank you for the life of everyone, oh Lord, in the prison yard,
0: yes.
2: Those in the hospital, Lord. I pray that you show them mercy in the name of Jesus.
1: Amen.
2: Father, I pray that the remaining part of this year, 2026, may you favor the ones in the prison yard in the name of Jesus.
1: Amen.
2: And those in the hospital, Father, let your healing power come upon them.
0: Amen.
2: Set them free, Lord. Deliver them, oh Lord, from any infirmity,
0: yes.
2: Any kind of sickness,
0: yes.
2: That took them to the hospital.
1: Mm.
2: Father, I pray for instant healing over their life.
1: Mm.
2: I pray that they receive healing.
1: Amen.
2: Let them be whole again.
1: Amen.
2: Father, made them whole again.
1: Amen.
2: In the name of Jesus Christ.
1: Amen.
2: You are the balm of healing.
0: Yes.
2: Father, I pray that you stretch forth your hand of healing.
0: Yes.
2: That they come out of the hospital.
0: Amen.
2: In the name of Jesus Christ.
0: Amen.
2: And they be made whole again.
0: Yes.
1: Amen.
2: Father, Lord, do all this and take all the glory.
0: Yes.
2: In the mighty name of Jesus Christ.
1: Amen.
0: Child of God, as a woman, if you don't pass from 35 years to 40 years, you never marry. Now, sign where be said, did I mark you with a mark of bad luck? Yeah, I'm a child of God. As a married woman, for more than 1 year, you know, if you carry belly, you they do miscarriage. Now, sign say, did I mark you with a mark of bad luck? And you need deliverance for your life. Hear me? Is something that always move for your body. Your body, they hurt. Your head, they always hurt. Yeah, I'm a child of God. Now, sign will be see that I mark you with a mark of bad luck. And you need deliverance for your life. Yeah, I'm a child of God. You done graduate for school for many years. For more than 2 to 3 years, no job. Now, sign will be see that I mark you with a mark of bad luck. And you need deliverance for your life. Yeah, I'm a child of God. People, they get job every day. People, they build house every day while you own case different. Not because of this mark of bad luck, but every mark of bad luck,
2: yes,
0: I command and to expire.
2: Amen.
0: I command to expire.
2: Amen.
0: I command to expire.
2: Amen.
0: Nobody among your children when they do well. Nobody among your mother children build house. Yeah, me child of God. Nobody will be graduate. Nobody that do white wedding. Yeah, me child of God. Now sign will be say that I mark your mother children with a mark of bad luck. The Bible say John 1:46. Is it can any good thing come out from Nazareth? But any curse over your family, we say nothing good will come out.
2: Explain.
0: I command them to expire.
2: Amen.
0: I command to expire.
2: Amen.
0: I command to expire.
2: Amen.
0: From one sickness to another one, BP won't finish you. Stroke or punch to the yeah, my child of God. Cancer, yeah, my child of God. That sickness will they make you go to shake like flower. That sickness will they make you they forget this. Let be ordinary sickness. Spiritual problem need spiritual attention. Physical problem need physical attention. Boy, hear me very well. Anywhere where they carry your name enter, say make the remaining part of the sea make it no better for you. I command them to scatter.
2: Amen.
0: I make tomorrow morning and invite you to come to church. We get a program. Waiting with this program. Supernatural help for breakthrough. Supernatural help for breakthrough.
2: Yes.
0: The power will be past the one will pursue you to deliver you and give you answer. Hear me? Tomorrow morning, as they come to church, I go perfume everybody. You feel come with your perfume. You will want marry. You will be seeing the do business, no customer. You feel come with your perfume. But specially, I go perfume everybody. The Bible let us to say, when them perfume you, you go come out from sorrow. You go come out from darkness. Child of God, very soon, we go open the line for prayers. Remember, say the numbers to call 0803098 1936 or 0902 609 0927. Child of God, you visit call us child of God for these numbers. You feel go our Facebook page, where be Jesus Connection Chapel. You go find all our phone number there. You visit call us child of God for 070-388-64599. 070-388-64599. You physically call us child of God for 091-62-393-447. Child of God, I pray for you this hour.
2: Yes.
0: Every mark of bad luck in your life, I command to expire.
2: Amen.
0: I command to expire.
2: Amen.
0: I command to expire.
2: Amen.
0: Prophetess, pray for our listeners.
1: In Jesus' name.
0: Amen.
1: Father, I pray for everyone at the sound of our voice. Father, I pray for them. Any mark of bad luck in their life, every mark of hardship,
0: yes,
1: mark of stagnation,
0: yes,
1: mark of failure, repeated sickness, repeated patterns of poverty, I cause it to expire.
2: Amen.
1: Now.
2: Amen.
1: It comes to an end now.
2: Amen.
1: Any mark that will not allow you move forward, that is causing rising and falling in your life, expire now.
2: Amen.
1: Expire now.
2: Amen.
1: From today, I command your life to move.

0: of Jesus. Amen.
1: Child of God, this spirit and power will waste life. You don't want to know if you sabi speak English. You feel fine, you suffer. You feel they speak grammar, you suffer. Yeah, my child of God. They feel call you fine baby, but no husband. They feel call you handsome man, but nothing to show. Hear me? This spirit need respect your certificate. Need respect, hear me, whether you find or you know find me. Hear me, child of God. It gets some certain things which some person they do when they put the name for the book of padlock. And when you never enter this book, the next thing to do not to waste your life. What is some person they commit? If you don't commit any of them, yeah, my child of God, you need to call. Make we pray for you. Make we break those yoke. Wait me those things. Number one, to sleep with a woman under menstruation. Because your body, the world, you. He said, go wash yourself, go wash yourself. Make I just take one hand. Yeah, me child of God. Those one, they waste life. Number two, that one be saying, hear me. Now to they go up and down. To promise people, say, go marry them. Yourself, you don't see no one marry them because you won't sleep with them. Now I make you the promise them. These things, they bring bad luck for life. Number three, hear me, child of God. You don't do abortion before. Or you don't give somebody money to do abortion. Hear me, child of God. This one, be see, this life for you day. Until you go for deliverance, hear me. Nothing will work out for you at all. Number four, hear me. That one, be see, not to sleep with harlot. The Bible say, this one nice scatter the life of Samson. Hear me? Before a woman would turn to harlot, she then possess 18,000 demons. And when you don't stay for this business, 3 to 4 years, some of them now get 6.2 billion demons. You win a 2 demons, they worry you. Spirit of loss and spirit of drinking. As you go sleep with them, so you don't carry strange problem. You know if it understand your life again. But I pray for you.
2: Yes,
1: any mistake way that make, will they make you suffer? I command that mistake to expire.
0: Amen.
1: I command them to expire.
0: Amen.
1: I command to expire.
0: Amen.
1: I command to expire.
0: Amen.
1: In the name of Jesus
0: Christ. Amen.
1: 0 Israel 1398 1936. 0 Israel 1398 1936. 0902 609 0927. Child of God. 0813339338. 0813339338. 0703-886-4599. 0814-819-2011. 0814-819-20. Let's see prophecy. Bad luck won't finish my life. Bad luck won't scatter my life. You done tire for bad luck. Child of God, I pray for you this hour.
0: Yes.
1: Every mark of bad luck in your life, I command to expire.
0: Amen.
1: I command to expire.
0: Amen.
1: I command to expire.
0: Amen.
1: I command to expire.
0: Amen.
1: I command to expire.
0: Amen.
1: In the mighty name of Jesus Christ.
0: Amen.
1: Child of God, remember our numbers. 0814819211. 0814819211. You feel the call us WhatsApp call right now. 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Hear me, child of God. Remember, say this month of July, because by the grace of God, I they celebrate my birthday. For this month, we will support about 48 persons. We want to learn handwork. You want to learn handwork and no one to support you. From tomorrow, by the grace of God, 48 persons. Why? Because yeah, they celebrate my 48 years birthday this month of July. Yeah, me child of God. 48 persons. You want to learn handwork and no one to assist you. Jesus connection. A day for transamadi. When you reach mother card bus stop or madi roundabout, tell Keke Mensi, you don't tire for bad luck. You want to see prophecy. You don't tire for bad luck. You want to see prophecy. Mama, pray for them.
3: In Jesus' name,
0: amen.
3: Father Lord, I pray for fans and our listeners, anyone experiencing bad luck. Father Lord Jehovah, I cause that power to come to an end in the name of Jesus.
0: Amen.
3: I command every spirit of bad luck in your life, in your family,
1: yes,
3: in your destiny, in your marriage,
1: yes,
3: in your business, in your offices, to expire in the name of Jesus.
0: Amen.
3: This new month, oh Lord, I pray, oh Lord Jehovah, that you begin to experience favor, breakthrough, testimony. That shall be your portion.
1: Amen.
3: In the name of Jesus.

0: Jesus Christ. Amen.
1: Child of God, you get some kind dreams we good dream. Now sign will be seen. Then I mark you the mark of pattern. You the dream where somebody they sleep with you. Or you they sleep with somebody. You they always dream where they eat for dream. You they dream, yeah, I'm a child of God. They shoot you gun for dream. Or you they pick snake for dream. You dream, yeah, I'm a child of God. You they always find yourself a village. Your teach they come out. You will they always forget your dream. Your matter, not serious matter. But tomorrow morning, from 11 a.m. here, me carry down to 2 p.m., Jesus Connection, we get a program. Waiting be this program, supernatural help for breakthrough. Supernatural help for breakthrough. Child of God, remember, see, our numbers to call. Now, 080-3098-1936. 080-3098-1936. 081-081-3239-3338. You fisty call child of God. You fisty call our number. Will be 081-48-1920-11. Hello. Good evening, no more bad luck.
0: Amen.
1: Are they hear you, you say?
2: I'm responding to what you said. No more bad luck.
0: Amen.
1: At all, no more bad luck in your life.
2: Yes, sir.
1: What will God do for you, my dear? I pray for you. May God give you testimonies.
0: Amen.
1: In Jesus' mighty name.
0: Amen. Amen.
1: Hello. Good evening, no more bad luck for your life.
0: Amen.
2: My name is Joseph. I'm calling
1: from. I pray for you by the name of Jesus Christ.
0: Amen.
1: And the Lord Almighty hear you and give you testimonies.
0: Amen.
1: In Jesus' mighty name.
0: Amen.
1: Child of God, remember this hour. The numbers will work on. Remember, say, we need to send money to open account. And before you call, make sure say your account number they correct. Sometimes people they call their account number not they correct at all. Yeah, me child of God, if you call your account number no correct, no we will fix any money. Hello.
2: Hello, please, Daddy, I'm
1: sorry. I can hear you.
2: I said, let me use that.
1: It is well with you. May God favor you and give you testimonies.
0: Amen.
1: In Jesus' name.
0: Amen.
1: Child of God, remember, say before you call, make sure say your account number they correct. Maybe say you go call wrong account number, you go call us after to send us account number, because so many persons they send account number. Hear me? And the only place where they give money for food. Now what would they life for studio? As you come off for studio, we need to give anybody money. Hello. Hello. 080-3098-1936-081-3339-3338. You fisty call us child of God for 081-48-1920-11. You fisty call us right now for 090-747-51286. 090-747-51286. Yeah, me child of God. Is a prophecy. Only the cash me. I never eat, and you want me to pray for you for the remaining days of this year. Call me, make we pray together. Mama, I like this hour to pray for every woman where they find children. Pray for them, may they get them children.
0: Father, in the name of Jesus Christ, yes. Lord, your word says that children are inherited from you, Lord.
1: Yes.
0: Father, Lord, I pray that every womb, oh Lord Jehovah, that is looking for miracle babies, Father, bless them in the name of Jesus.
3: Amen.
0: Let them carry their own evidence.
3: Yes.
0: In the name of Jesus Christ.
3: Amen.
0: Give them their evidence.
3: Yes.
0: Lord, whatever it is

0: whatever it is that is wrong with them, oh Lord, I pray that the mighty hand of God heal them, yes, and bless them with their miracle babies. Amen. Let them carry the evidence, in the mighty name of Jesus Christ.
1: Amen.
2: 0703-886-4599. 0703-886-4599. 091-62-393-447. Yeah, I'm a child of God. You feel send us WhatsApp message. You feel send us text message. You feel still call child of God for 081-21-20-8481. 081-21-20-8481. You feel go our Facebook page there. You get the space with you there. God, you say you're hungry. Oh yeah, go our Facebook page. We'll be Jesus Connection Chapel. Drop your account number. By the grace of God, we will transfer money to you. Hello. 080-30-98-1936. 081-3339-3338. Prophetess, pray for River State. Pray for peace for this state.
1: In Jesus' name.
0: Amen.
1: Father, I pray for River State. I commit the state into your hands.
2: Amen.
1: Father, I pray, oh Lord, for River State. Father, I pray, oh Lord, that you guide and protect.

0: Father, I pray for wisdom. I pray, oh Lord, that you give them wisdom to take River State to another level, to another dimension. In the name of Jesus. Amen.
1: Yeah, my child of God, remember I said this Sunday, you want to learn handwork. You want to learn handwork and no one to support you. This month, by the grace of God, will they support 48 persons? Because as they celebrate 48 years this year, yeah, my child of God, you meet me for church tomorrow morning. Hello.
2: Hello.
1: Good evening. No more bad luck.
3: Amen.
1: You are hungry. Or you call your account number for me.
2: 24.
1: 24, yes.
2: 19.
1: 19, yes.
2: 53.
1: 53, yes.
2: 14.
1: 14, yes.
2: 01.
1: 01, which bank?
2: UDA.
1: Confirm your account number before you go, I beg. 24.
2: Yes,
1: 19.
2: Yes,
1: 53.
2: Yes,
1: 1401.
2: Yes,
1: God bless you and no more bad luck in your life.
3: Amen.
1: I got tomorrow morning here. You day suffer won't kill you. Nobody to help you for life. Everything about you not struggling. Tomorrow morning here me. We'll get a program. Supernatural help for breakthrough. Supernatural help for breakthrough. Remember, say counseling are free, deliverance are free. Every Monday morning, now what deliverance service, but you must come with fasting. Every Wednesday night, we get nine vigil every Wednesday night for stubborn problems, stubborn prayers, stubborn problem. Hear me, child of God. Nobody among your mother children they prosper. The more you pray, the more you they suffer. The more you they pray, the more you they suffer. Hello. Hello. Good evening. No more bad luck.
3: Amen.
1: I can hear you. I can hear you. Call your account number for me.
4: 076.
1: 076, yes.
4: 11.
1: 11, yes.
4: 22.
1: 22, yes.
4: 991.
1: 991. Which bank?
4: Access Bank.
1: Access Bank. God bless you and no more bad luck in your life.
3: Amen.
1: Child of God, I pray for you when they hear me.
3: Yes.
1: Every spirit of bad luck when they follow you. The year that they come to an end, nothing to show. Yeah, my child of God. If they walk, you they suffer. If they walk, you they suffer. I command that yoke to scatter.
3: Amen.
1: I command that yoke to scatter.
3: Amen.
1: And they call you fine girl, no husband. Fine boy, no job. Hear me, child of God. Your English correct, but your bank account no correct. You day 40 years, you no get for that for account. You now is 50 years, 2-bedroom flat you never build. By the name of Jesus,
3: amen.
1: I command that yoke not to break.
3: Amen.
1: I command that yoke not to break.
3: Amen.
1: I command that yoke not to break.
3: Amen.
1: Child of God. Remember, say our phone number now 0703-886-4599. 0703-886-4599 or 091-62-393-447. 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Tomorrow morning, Jesus Connection. You didn't hear me from Apa, from Bayasa, from Ogoni. You didn't hear me from Imo State. Or yeah, when you enter Port Harcourt. From Garrison to Mother Card Bus Stop. As you reach Mother Card Bus Stop, tell the KTM, say, you don't tire for bad luck. You want to see poverty. Remember, say, this Sunday, by the grace of God, the first 50 person who enter church, you get a special gift. You get a special gift who I go give you. Yeah, my child of God. The first 50 person, you get a special gift to give you. Jesus Connection, this month, by the grace of God, at this celebrate my 48 years. We get so many gifts. So many gifts. But the major thing tomorrow, hear me, child of God, you want to learn handwork and nobody to assist you tomorrow. Come tell me that handwork you want there. Now, second half of the year, please hear me. No, allow your life waste.
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1: No, allow your children life waste. You feel no get money to learn them, but by the grace

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0: In Jesus' name.
1: Amen. Amen.